0: 7 with a humidex 35 or 95 Fahrenheit. Again, a chance of rain tomorrow night, the low 21. Saturday, 60% chance of showers, the high 29. Again, for tonight, we could see rain and thunderstorms, some fog patches, the low 21.
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14: It's Throwback Thursday, and maybe we were hungry when we scheduled what this plan was. 1995 is the year. Stuffed Crust Pizza, and it's because the Pizza Hut that introduced the Stuffed Crust Pizza in 1995 holds, I think, a pretty dear place in the nostalgia heart, yep. Ryan, when it comes to what it is that we... how we hold it and where it goes. And you found a bit of a parallel you wanted to share.
15: Well, you see... Pizza Hut, I'm fascinated by, because it used to be, I feel like, a cultural icon. Do you remember the, I don't know if this, you might not remember this, but there was a jingle that me and my friends, when we were in like in kindergarten, would sing, in choir class, would be, a Pizza Hut, a Kentucky Fried Chicken, and a Pizza Hut. You know, remember that jingle at all?
14: No.
15: No? That's fair. Back in the 90s, that was the cream of the crop. Nowadays, it would be a little more like Domino's and a Chick-fil-A, right? To say that the Pizza Hut brand has fallen in popularity since its peak in like the 90s and the 80s would be, I would say, an understatement. In fact, last week, Shane, Yum Brands sold Pizza Hut to private equity and Yum China. So they brushed their hands of it. They focus on KFC and Taco Bell. They don't even want anything to do with Pizza Hut anymore. Domino's is now the biggest pizza franchise in North America, which is wild to think. And I thought to myself, have we lost something here? Because if Pizza Hut goes away, are we going to miss something? Because, I mean, it used to be kind of awesome. Do you remember the old Pizza Hut experience? The salad bars, the red plastic cups, the red checkered tablecloths? Remember that?
14: I do.
15: Absolutely incredible. It was like a magical place. I always thought of it as... In the very short years that I played sports as a kid, we would always go to Pizza Hut after my disastrous games, exactly as portrayed in this commercial from the 80s.
16: That was a great game. Hey, what do you say we grab...
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1: How to talk to your kids about money? 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Get connected with Jessica, writer and awesome friend. and all around frugal friend too. Everything About Money is the book. Go get the book. And talking to kids. Maybe this is the next book, Jess, is that I mean, everything about money is kind of like the internal dialogue about money. Yep. Maybe I'm oversummarizing it, but the things we go through when we think about it.
2: Mm-hmm.
1: The external dialogue with kids and money, and I mean, most parents, I was guilty of this. Don't you know how much that costs? Shame, shame, shame. That's what we do with kids about money, right?
2: Yep.
1: And that's not going to work.
2: I mean, it's not going to work anymore. I mean, that's why I wrote the book is to
1: The future buyers of your book, I guess, is what I'm saying.
2: I mean, well, but I don't want that. It's like I got into personal finance, so hopefully at one point there won't be as big of a need for all this financial education because it'll be in schools. It'll be, you know, people will just be more literate about that. And then I can move on to, like, you know, my fantasy job or whatever, being a novelist in the forest or whatever.
1: In the forest, I write stories.
2: Oh, yeah. I want to be completely disconnected. You'll never find me. But no, it's one of those things when I look back to my childhood and when I talk to other adults my age or older, we have similar upbringings. You were not supposed to talk about money. You certainly weren't supposed to ask your parents how much they earned, how much your house was worth, any of these things, which are really just, you know, important things to know, just to have a baseline of where you're at. And then also, again, once you're a teen, maybe you start getting your first part-time job, you have an idea of how to kind of manage your money. Because you're gleaning from your parents anyway. Whether they want to talk about it or not, you're looking to them and you're going to immediately adopt, whether you know it or not, whatever they're doing with money. So if they're good with money, you may have a better chance of just naturally being good with money because you see what they're doing. That seems to work. You're going to do that. But then I also talk to a lot of adults who, well, my parents never had cash in the bank, never had an emergency fund, were always running up their credit cards. And so now I find myself in the same position, probably because that's all you knew. That's, you know, that was your comfort zone. That's all you knew.

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8: There's an interesting notion about the truth. And the truth is sort of perspective. And we can't really get tangled up in the truth in life. And we as humans, we want the truth. Give me the truth. Mm-hmm. But really, what this is way less fun. It becomes about facts and accuracy. And so when we have information that is as accurate as we know it to be, and then it becomes widely accepted because we agree that it's accurate, it becomes a fact. The cool thing, though, is that we have to remember is that over time, facts change. Information changes that supports those facts. So you would think, once you learned everything about history, you knew history. And we're going way back in time, Fred Flintstone style, to Neanderthals. And humans, which I only a few months ago learned that that's different. Dr. Noel is here. April joins us from UVic on Victoria, on Vancouver Island, where our CFAX 1070 brothers and sisters are, to talk about new discoveries from way back in time about our relationship with Neanderthals. What is the difference between these two creatures? Because we often refer to our loved ones as Neanderthals, but turns out they're different.
9: They are, and it really depends. Back in the day, calling someone a Neanderthal, even today saying that is maybe not necessarily a compliment, but actually the more we learn about this species, the more we actually should use that as a compliment. So Neanderthals and modern humans shared a common ancestor about 600 to 800,000 years ago. And then after that, they each go on their own sort of evolutionary path, if I can put it that way. And then Neanderthals as a species are recognizable around 400,000 years ago. And so they're really similar to us from the neck down or from the back. You wouldn't necessarily notice any major differences. But when you would look at them from the neck up and at their face, basically, they look very different from us. So not only are they kind of shorter and with more barrel-shaped chests and so on, but their head shape is different. So they don't have the nice high forehead that modern humans have. They kind of slope back. But also we think biologically in terms of their cognitive behaviors and so on, that they're a little different. So they would have had language, but it wouldn't have been exactly the same as our language. They may have had trouble processing language to the same degree. They may have had less cognitive flexibility and so on. But at the same time, we were learning that they made their own jewelry. They did art. They made super glue. They made their own adhesives. So they're really quite sophisticated in many, many ways, but they are different from us in some fundamental ways as well.
8: I don't want to be off topic, but did we cross-pollinate after the fact?

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8: Now the latest forecast from the AM 800 Weather Center. We have a 60% chance of showers and the risk of a thunderstorm tonight. Fog patches developing with a low of 21. Could see showers and storms tomorrow, the high 27 with a humidex 35 or 95 Fahrenheit. Again, a chance of rain tomorrow night, the low 21. Saturday, 60% chance of showers, the high 29. Again, for tonight, we could see rain and thunderstorms, some fog patches, the low 21.
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10: But now we're stressed out, wish we could turn back time to the good days.
11: Well, good morning and welcome back to the Kyle Horner Show, live in front of Rock Bottom in Sandwich, celebrating the opening of the pedestrian pathway. Very busy morning. I do want to make sure we put out the breaking news, as it has reached capacity when it comes to Americans or people on the American side coming back into Canada. The bridge is at capacity. There is a little bit of a wait. They won't be letting anybody back towards Canada for an hour, till about 12 p.m. is what we're being told. So a little bit of breaking news there, but it is busy. And if you're over here, just come by. Goodbye, Rock Bottom, Sandwich Brewing Company. We got Jake's down the road. We were there for a big 89X event on National Tattoo Day a couple weeks back. Dan was there, and he got a new tattoo. Just real special time here in Sandwich. Come out and enjoy this special day with us. I do want to talk about important topics as well.

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10: Here's the latest forecast from the AM 800 Weather Center. We have a mainly cloudy sky for today. There is a 60% chance of rain and the risk of a thunderstorm. The high getting up to 27 with the humidex making it feel like 35 or 95 Fahrenheit. Chance of showers and storms overnight with fog patches developing, the low 21 or 70. For the weekend, Saturday, chance of rain, the high 29, and cloudy on Sunday, the high again 29 or 84.
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0: intersections, those types of areas I could see definitely having a lot more occurrences of distracted driving and collisions because of that as well.
1: Right. And, I mean, beyond the fine, too, and the fine, from what I hear, is quite significant. This also, never mind taking your own life and other people's life in your hands, but this is, it's pretty costly with demerit points, license suspensions, even insurance. Insurance can hit you from distracted driving.
0: Absolutely. The consequences are definitely significant. Fines can range anywhere from $615 in the range to $3,000, along with license suspensions from anywhere from 3 to 30 days. And of course, there's going to be demerit points that go on your license because of that. And if you're a novice driver, well, it's a lot worse. The penalties can include a suspension starting at anywhere from 30 days and up. And in some cases, you could get your license canceled. So definitely not worth the risk if you are a young driver or new driver.
1: No, this is one of those offenses that is almost entirely preventable. It really is. You know, are there anything someone can do to kind of a habit or something people can change today that could make the biggest difference?
0: Yeah, absolutely. Like a lot of us are using our GPSs to get places. And I think one of the best things that we can do, make sure you set your GPS before you take your foot off of the brake.
1: Yeah.
0: Just make sure before you put that car in drive, set your GPS, put your phone on silent, on do not disturb. So you're not receiving that text, or phone call that you're tempted to see what's going on. You're wanting to know, just set your phone to do not disturb, set your GPS and put your phone out of reach. So you're not tempted to do that. So these little steps can definitely, help your pocket and make sure everyone on the road stays safe.
1: Yeah, absolutely. Yeah, I don't know anybody who would shrug off a $600 to $3,000 fine. That's very significant.
0: I don't have that.
1: Yeah, no, I wish I did have that on hand, but I truly don't. It's not. No text is worth that.
0: No, definitely not worth it.
1: No, Constable, thank you so much for joining us. Really do always appreciate your time, and great to touch base once again. It's been a long time.
0: Always great to talk to you, Dan. Have a wonderful evening.
1: You as well. Constable Bianca Jackson right there with the Windsor Police Service.
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0: It is time for Wayback Windsor Essex on AM 800 CTV Windsor. And this story today comes from listener Jessica, who emailed me, just crossed back into Canada on the Gordie Howe Bridge, and saw her weather app say Yaki. And she turned to her mom in the back seat and asked, "What the heck is Yaki?" And her mom explained that Jessica's grandfather, a City of Windsor garbage truck driver, always called it Yaki Bush, talked about the area where his crew used to have a dumping ground. So Jessica had lived here over 45 years, never heard this before. So the name Yaki Bush, that goes back to the Yaki family, who owned large tracts of land in southwest Windsor in the early to mid-1900s. And for locals in the 1950s and 60s, Yaki Bush was a wild, unofficial playground, woods and creeks and garter snakes, and all part of a big stretch of bush west of Malden Road. And that bush also had a working site. City records and reports note a former municipal dump in Yaki Bush where garbage trucks made their runs. And decades later, archaeologists found indigenous burial sites and pottery fragments. So in December of 1957, the City of Windsor purchased much of Yaki Bush, renamed it to Ojibwe Park. And over the years, it grew into the Ojibwe Prairie Complex, now one of Ontario's largest protected tall grass prairie and oak savanna systems, thousands of recorded species, and a nature center on Matchett Road. So city dump, family bush, national scale urban park in the making. Yaki Bush is a reminder of how much our landscape has changed over the years and all the cool stories we have here in this area. That's Wayback Windsor Essex for today. Back tomorrow with more on AM 800.
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8: 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We have so many more options to help people, and it's really been so advanced over the past 2 years.

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14: It's 9 o'clock.
15: 23 degrees in Windsor Essex, mainly cloudy today with a 60% chance of showers and a risk of a thunderstorm. The high near 27, with the humidity feeling more like 35. That's 95 Fahrenheit. I'm Rusty Thompson, AM 800 News. 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Coming up, thousands take the trip across the Gordie Howe Bridge and cracking down on repeated

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12: 24 degrees, Windsor, Essex, mainly cloudy with a 60% chance of showers and a risk of a thunderstorm. A high of 27 with the humidity feeling more like 35. That's 95 Fahrenheit. I'm Rusty Thompson, AM 800 News. 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Coming up, a drop in crime in Windsor and Tecumseh looking at how to deal with repeated complaints. But first, an improvement in the local and national unemployment rate. Stats Canada's labor force survey shows the country added 75,000 jobs in July. That made the national unemployment rate fall to its lowest level in 2 years to 6.4%. The jobless rate in Windsor-Essex moved to 7.6% in July after sitting at 8% in June. Don't paint all fresh produce with the same brush. That message is being sent out by the Ontario Greenhouse Vegetable Growers in light of the cyclosporiasis outbreak in the U.S. The overall outbreak has been linked to tainted lettuce grown in Mexico. Executive Director Richard Lee says the conditions associated with this outbreak are fundamentally different from the way greenhouse growers produce veggies.
13: We have pretty strict traceability and food safety requirements that are audited on a day-to-day basis. We have detailed production records that are maintained throughout the growing cycle. We're doing constant water profiles and testing to ensure that that water is potable and used for the growing practices.
12: The Windsor-Essex County Health Unit has confirmed 35 cases of the intestinal illness so far this year, with most

0: Just before we get into weather, as we're talking about great events, I do want to mention we've been talking about the Commer Fair. By the way, Mighty Megan Fights Leukemia at the beer tent. You can donate your empties there at the Commer Fair this past weekend to the Christmas PJ Drive. Every empty can will help purchase PJs for the kids in the hospital and families at the Ronald McDonald House in London and in Windsor. 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Thank you to, I think that was Kate that sent that in. Thank you very much, Kate. I'm glad we could promote that. Go out there to the Commer Fair and bring your empties. 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Mainly cloudy today. 60% chance of showers and a risk of a thunderstorm. Can I ask you, Jen, what's happening out there? Cloudy, sunny. I have no windows here. What's happening?
1: It's gross.
0: It's gross. It's what does that gross. Mean, Jen?
1: Very humid, yeah. And overcast.
0: Okay, there you go. It's gross. That's what we say here on the Kyle Horner Show. It's a high of 27, the humidex 35 or 95. Mainly cloudy tonight with a 40% chance of showers and a risk of a thunderstorm. A low 21 or 70. Mainly cloudy tomorrow for Saturday, a 60% chance of showers and a risk of a thunderstorm. You got a high of 28, the humidex 36 or 97. Increasing cloudiness on Sunday, a high of 29 or 84. That is fair to say. I cut the back lawn yesterday. I was absolutely disgusting. So that's fair to say. Not as disgusting as Dan's gunk ear that he was talking about on air. But I was pretty gross. Right now, yeah, you got it. It's gross out there. It's overcast. It's humid. I got 25. It feels like 34. That's 93.
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0: 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Coming up, Bell River Beach is closed and a new deal at Nexstar Energy. But first, the Canada Border Services Agency is reporting the first seizures at the newly opened Gordie Howe Bridge. A commercial driver was nabbed with a prohibited gun last Friday. Then on Monday, two U.S. residents were caught with two prohibited firearms, five magazines, 54 rounds of ammunition, and a prohibited knife. Fines totaling $3,000 were paid, and the pair were returned to the states. There are calls to address issues in the Highway 3 construction zone in Kingsville. Deputy Mayor Kimberly DeYoung says there have been multiple crashes just this week at Division Road. As barrels are up, some lanes are closed, and drivers are confused on when they can turn at the light. She's asked the County of Essex to speak with the Ministry of Transportation to see what can be done.
1: I think one of the things the county has put forward to them is considering a left advance onto the highway that'll get more cars through, create less of an urgency for them to cut in front of oncoming traffic and hopefully reduce accidents. But I also think it's up to the MTO to come up with some solutions because this is currently their construction site that is causing some issues.
0: The MTO has agreed to undertake a review of traffic patterns and signal timing, and an update will be provided to County Council when the review is complete. High E. coli counts have closed Lakeshore Lakeview Park West Beach. The Windsor Essex County Health Unit says weekly testing shows levels are higher than 1,000 at the beach in Bell River. Swimming is also not recommended at Colchester Beach due to high bacteria counts. The five other local beaches are okay for swimming. Unionized workers at Nexstar Energy in Windsor have a new contract. Unifor Local 444, which represents 800 workers at the battery facility, is calling it a well-deserved agreement. According to the union, the three-year deal was ratified yesterday and includes wage increases, accelerated wage progression, increased benefits, productivity and signing bonuses, improved pension contributions, and workplace and language improvements. An improvement in the jobless rate in Windsor Essex. It moved to 7.6% in July after sitting at 8% in June. Canada's jobless numbers beat economists' expectations, while the unemployment rate fell to its lowest level in 2 years at 6.4%. Today's AM 800 News poll question. A new survey finds more people believe it's very important for a couple to be legally married if they have a child together. Do you agree? Cast your vote at AM800CKLW.com. Yesterday, we asked if you would buy American-made alcohol products when they're put back on store shelves in Canada. Of nearly 1,700 responses, 69% said no. AM 800 News time, 12:03. The weekend forecast is next.
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0: Here's the forecast from the AM 800 Weather Center. We have a 40% chance of rain and the risk of a thunderstorm today. The high 28. Could see rain and storms tonight. The low 21. Tomorrow, mix of sun and cloud. Could see an afternoon thunderstorm. The high 28. In Windsor right now, we're at 26. The Humidex making it feel like 34 or 93 Fahrenheit. I'm Kathy McMahon, AM 800 News.
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0: or vote.
1: I am blessed to run and work and live in the best ward in the city, right? I got the most action. I'm not trying to fix signs. I'm not trying to fill potholes. Like, I like a good challenge. And you're not going to find a better one than Ward 3 in downtown Windsor. And I feel that we've done a lot of good, but I feel we have a long way to go, and I want to keep fighting.
0: There is just one other person running in Ward 3. Interested candidates have until August 21st to file nomination papers. A well-deserved agreement for members at Nexstar Energy in Windsor. That's how Unifor Local 444 is describing a newly ratified three-year collective agreement. The workers at the East End Battery Plant will receive wage increases, better benefits, a signing bonus, enhanced skilled trades compensation, and other gains. The union represents 800 workers at the facility. The first seizures at the Gordie Howe Bridge have been announced. CBSA says officers confiscated a prohibited weapon from a commercial driver last Friday. The American was arrested under the Customs Act, paid a penalty of $1,000, and was returned to the United States. Two more seizures happened Monday when two guns, 5 magazines, 54 rounds of ammunition, a prohibited knife and cannabis vape cartridge was found on two U.S. residents. A number of collisions at a busy intersection on Highway 3 is raising concerns. Kingsville's Deputy Mayor Kimberly DeYoung says the construction zone at Division Road is causing confusion, traffic backups, and crashes.
2: The queue for it was kind of around and at a stop sign, so there wasn't a lot of traffic. But now they've improved the queue, but that's just increased traffic coming through, and it's made both lanes just busier as a result. And it's busier both ways at a time when the two lanes that should service those cars aren't open yet.
0: The Ministry of Transportation will undertake a review of traffic patterns and signal timing. The city has upgraded its 311 app. Residents are encouraged to report issues like graffiti, potholes, streetlight outages, and incidents in parks. That app is available through the Apple and Google Play Store. 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
0: Here is the forecast from the AM 800 Weather Center. We have a 40% chance of rain and the risk of a thunderstorm today, the high 28. Could see showers and storms tonight, the low 21. We're at 26 in Windsor. The Humidex right now sitting at 34, 93 Fahrenheit. I'm Kathy McMahon, AM 800 News.
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13: Welcome back to the program. I am Graham Richardson. I hope you're having a good Friday. If you think that it's important that Canada and the United States get a deal, and some measure.

0: Ford is urging the Prime Minister to make a gas tax suspension permanent, or at least extended beyond its looming expiry. Mark Carney announced in April the government would pause collection of the federal fuel excise tax on gas and diesel until Labor Day as a way to counteract rising gas prices. It saves Canadians 10 cents a liter on regular gasoline and 4 cents on a liter of diesel. Ford has written today to Carney asking him to keep the tax break in place until January or make the suspension permanent. Time now for the AM 800 Business Report. 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Visit the showroom on Q Drive off Lauzon Parkway. Average asking rents across Canada fell 4% in July from a year earlier, dropping to $2,037. The Rentals.ca and Urban Nation report says it's the 22nd straight month of annual declines, although rents have edged higher for four consecutive months. On the markets, Dow Jones has gained 152 points, NASDAQ up 302, TSX has risen 207. Gold is higher at $44.07 U.S. an ounce. Oil down at $76.94 U.S. a barrel. And the Canadian dollar is up at 71.72 cents U.S. The AM 800 News poll question. A new survey finds more people believed it's very important for a couple to be legally married if they have a child together. Do you agree? 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
6: 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So today, weather-wise, it's warm out there. I just popped my head out. The sun is shining, partly cloudy, mostly sunny right now, though, with a low of 22 this evening. And just keep in mind, there is a 40% chance of showers and a risk of a thunderstorm. Tomorrow, a mix of sun and cloud, 60% chance of showers in the afternoon with that risk of thunderstorm and a high of 30. Humidex feeling like 37. Low 17 tomorrow night. Sunday, sunny. Nice and sunny for the Pride Parade. High of 30 with a low of 20. And Monday, cloudy. 60% chance of showers with a high 29 and a low of 19. Right now, we're at 29. 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So a few ongoing issues here. Well, there was a crash at Erie and Marintet with debris all over the road. Hopefully no one was hurt badly, and that's being cleared up. But a few ongoing issues. College Avenue fully closed between Huron Church Road and Brock Street. That was supposed to end July 31st, extended until August 31st, so keep that in mind. University Avenue closed traffic between McKay and Wellington for road reconstruction, streetscaping, sewer work, and more. And that work is going to be ongoing until the end of the summer. So again, if you spot something on those roads, shoot me a text, 519-792-2559.
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1: 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The jobless rate in Windsor-Essex fell to 7.6% in July. That's after sitting at 8% in June. Nationally, the country added 75,000 jobs, beating economists' expectations. The jobless rate fell for a third straight month. On the markets, Dow Jones up 151 points, NASDAQ gained 342, TSX closed 244 points higher, gold up at $4,400 U.S. an ounce, oil down at $77.14 U.S. a barrel, and the Canadian dollar is up at 71.69 cents U.S. Today's AM 800 News poll question. A new survey finds more people believe it's very important for a couple to be legally married if they have a child together. Do you agree? 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So far, 61% say no. 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The forecast next.
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8: 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Well, weather-wise, it's beautiful out there. It's a great day for a walk, partly cloudy. There is a 40% chance of showers and a risk of a thunderstorm tonight. Low of 22 this evening. Tomorrow, a mix of sun and cloud. 60% chance of showers in the afternoon with a risk of a thunderstorm and a high of 30. Humidex 37. Partly cloudy tomorrow night with a low of 17. Sunday, sunny, high 30 with a low 20. And Monday, cloudy, 60% chance of showers, high 29 with a low of 19. So pretty consistent temperatures. Right now we're at 28 or 82 Fahrenheit. Yeah, that sounds like traffic to me. A look at those roads out there. What's going on? Well, let me know. I'm going to pull up the texting platform right now. Anyone spot anything on the roads, you let me know. 519-792-2559. I'm reading here. County Road 34 in Leamington will be closed between County Road 37 and Kent Road 1 for replacement of the South Dales drain culvert. The work is expected to last approximately 11 weeks. Also, County Road into early October. County Road 12 closed between County Road 11, Walker Road, and County Road 15, just west of Gesto in Essex for approximately 6 months. That's the rehabilitation of the River Kennard Bridge. And again, if you spot something on those roads, do not hesitate. Shoot me a text at 519-792-2559.
9: It's a culinary competition of global proportions. The world will compete to crown the next global MasterChef. The fight for flavor goes international as Gordon Ramsay leads a new season of MasterChef Global Gauntlet. 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
6: Love horror movies, but also working on yourself? Mental Health is Horrifying is the podcast where those two worlds collide. I'm Candace.